0: right, here we go. Teddy Swims, Mr. Know-It-All, was on KJ103. So I hear you've been getting catcalled recently.
1: I get catcalled by women all the time.
0: You know what's crazy? I literally get catcalled by the opposite sex always.
1: Yeah, you seem kind of feminine.
0: Wow. All right, okay. I grew up with a bunch of sisters. What, sue me, okay?
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Stella Lefty, Boston, KT103. A lot of people hate on her for having a billionaire as a father. But I'm like, dude, if my dad was a billionaire, I'd be on a yacht. I want to be in a studio making music. So she's already up one. You know what I mean? She's passionate.

0: Body Isn't Ready. It was on KJ 103. Apparently, there's like an uptick in men baby talking their significant other.
1: I've had a guy try to do that, and it just totally killed it.
0: First, disturbing. Secondly, what did you say when he did it? Like, how did you react?
1: I was like, yeah, no, that's not going to work.
0: I would be making up so many excuses. Like, oh my God, I totally forgot about a Teams meeting. I got to hop on.
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I thought this would have been on the countdown tonight, but no, we're playing it right now, which means it's not going to be one of the biggest eight songs. Which song is going to be number one tonight? Oh, that's the question. We'll count it down on KZ 103 coming up.

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got the sixth biggest song of the countdown, Benson Boone, The Time of My Life. I knew he was going to come out with new music because my algorithm showed me him backflipping all over again. I'm like, all right, this guy's backflipping his way back into my life. I'm here for it. KJ 103.

0: Dang, okay. There we go. Benson Boone, number 6 on the countdown. It's KJ103. We got 5, 4, 3, 2, 1 next.
1: So what was the subtle detail when he was cheating where you were like, all right, something's going on. He's hiding something.
2: Take your shower when he gets home. Wash the stink off.
1: Oh.
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I've heard this on TikTok a couple of times, and I'm like, all right, it's going to make its way to the countdown eventually. Oh, yeah. Steve Lacy, number 4 with KJ103. Come on.

0: 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Apparently there's like an uptick in men baby talking their significant other.
1: I've had a guy try to do that and it just totally killed it.
0: First, disturbing. Secondly, what did you say when he did it? Like, how did you react?
1: I was like, yeah, no, that's not gonna work.
0: I would be making up so many excuses, like, oh my god, I totally forgot about a Teams meeting I gotta hop on.
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1: So I got a bunch of people conferenced in on my phone trying to give me some more money. All right, listen. On the count of three, we're going to say give Colt a raise.
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1: 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So when they're out and about, she's the one that gets attention from the guys who come up to their group. And I'm like, that's a little offensive.
2: No, I mean, because I'm like way more awesome than they are. Like, personality-wise, like, don't get me wrong, they're pretty girls.
3: 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They bait the dudes in, and then you use your awesome personality to hook them.
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A lot of people call her a Nepo baby, but I'm like, she's undeniably good at what she does. What are you even talking about? Gracie Abrams, Hit the Wall, is on KJ 103.

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1: I got home from work, and there she was, and it was a whole big thing. It was a mess.
0: And when you found him, and you like walked in, what did you say? Like, how did you respond?
1: Are you me? And then get out.

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1: 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Let's see what he had to say.
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telling you, it's like, it's KTM 103. Every time I hear a song from this guy, I just think he needs a hug. He needs a friend. He needs a shoulder to cry on. Can somebody get that for him? Somber, My Body Isn't Ready is on KJ 103.

0: It is KTM103, Oklahoma's number one music station. But you recently got catcalled. Do you remember what the guy said to you when he was trying to pick you up? What did he say?
1: Dang, girl, you fine as hell. Can I get your number? And I was like, no, I have a boyfriend. Thank you, though. He's like, let me holler at you right quick. You a thick slice of heaven, though.
0: What, you said thick slice of heaven?
1: Yeah.
0: Okay, he wild, but low-key, I'd be riding high on that compliment.
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On socials, I'm at Angelina on air. It's the new hit list. Shout out to Marissa on X requesting this Ariana Grande. Hate That I Made You Love Me on the new hit list.

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1: I swear, my girl Zara Larsson is a true artist through and through. It's Angelina, the new hit list. She actually told her team she refused to be submitted for Best New Artist at the Grammys. You know, she's definitely having a breakout year. She said, I was speaking to my former label about this, and they were like, yeah, we're going to see if we can put you in Best New Artist for the Grammys. And I'm like, I don't even want that. That would downplay the 13 years of me being an artist. I'm not a new artist. I love that. You know, like, not disregarding your entire discography. Gotta respect that. Go back and slap you some Zara Larsson if you're just getting hit.
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1: Olivia Rodrigo doing Stupid Song. We're the new hit list. I'm Angelina. I cannot wait for iHeartRadio Music Festival. Just added Ciara. Cardi B is going to be there. Zara Larsson. This man right here.

Ottawa's number one hit music station, KJ103. Putting you on the hottest songs and artists that are blowing up. I'm Angelina, the new hit list. I've had this one on a repeat. Adela, Ain't in LA.

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1: 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Got Sienna Spyro, Great Expectation, and of course, new Ari Petal. All next right after this.
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1: All right, my loves, thanks so much for hanging out, discovering new music with me. 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It's been so real. 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

0: 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Rhapsido, remibrutinib, is an oral prescription treatment that's taken twice daily with or without food for adults with CSU who continue to have symptoms not controlled with antihistamines. 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

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What's up? 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

0: KJ 103, Oklahoma's number one music station. TJ and Amanda in the morning. I listened to the Somber album. I've listened to it a couple times before.
1: I should listen.
0: Oh, it's great. It's great. And I really liked it, but I never really listened to the words because it was just on.
1: Sure.
0: And I just liked the vibe and everything. So yesterday I listened to it mowing the lawn.
1: Oh, good lawn mowing music.
0: And I believe the whole album is about one girl that broke his heart. there's so many songs. I'm like, wait a minute, is this also about the same girl?
1: Must have been a powerful relationship.
0: Like, I'm meeting this person, but she's not you. I need to do a deep dive into what the whole album is about.
1: Yeah. Okay. I bet it is. Sometimes Taylor, they would say she wrote a whole album about one dude.
0: Sure.
1: Come on, same thing.
0: Speaking of which, I found out something really interesting last night.
1: Oh, okay.
0: I got home. I was at the Comets before the game. I did a pregame broadcast out there. I got home from that about 7:15, and I had to mow the lawn.
1: Sure.
0: Well, it starts getting dark about, half hour into me mowing the lawn. Yeah. I realized my new lawnmower has headlights
1: on
0: it.
1: No way.
0: I never noticed. I've never mowed in the dark. It has headlights.
1: That is fancy.
0: Electric, battery powered.
1: It's electric, yeah.
0: Whatever.
1: Cool.
0: I was like, okay. Now
1: that's
0: I get
1: amazing.
0: It.
1: I wonder if mine does now. Now I'm thinking back. I don't even know. I've never checked. I never needed it.
0: They could be a little brighter.
1: Well,
0: but
1: it's electric,
0: Yes. Okay. That kind of summarized my whole 24 hours. What about you?
1: I went to a ton of events last night with my boyfriend. He had three different work events. So we event hopped starting at 4 o'clock to 7 o'clock last night. And I met this girl named Lynn, and she's a listener, and she was the sweetest, nicest girl. And she's friends with my cousin. So my cousin brought her over to me and was like, Amanda, this is Lynn. She listens to you every morning. And Lynn was like, oh my God, oh my God. She was fully super fanning in the cutest, most adorable way. So we sat and talked for quite a while, and she just wanted to talk about the show and say how grateful she was for my being on the radio and how much she related to what I talk about. And she was just so nice.
0: I love that. That's cool.
1: She was so cute. And she was going to a boot scoot and boogie party after the event we were at. So she was wearing rhinestone cowboy boots and sparkly top. And I was like, you look amazing. She was like, oh, this is for a thing later. I was like, I don't care. I was like, you can wear that every day. You look awesome.
0: Get a boot scoot.
1: I know. She was so cute. So I had a really good time talking to her.
0: So cool. We have, this is the last day this week to win Ed Sheeran tickets. So make sure you're listening to Last Fan Standing for Last Fan Standing to play at 7:50. Also, we'll dive into the second date update at 7:20. Jason at the movies will be coming up just after 7. And then a lot of people are like, wait, well, what's the secret that you're keeping from your wife? That I knew once I said it on the air that I would have to go forward with
1: this. Yeah, you've committed to this bet now.
0: I don't know how much I'm going to say today.
1: Okay.
0: I don't know how much I want to say before I talk to my wife about this. And
1: you haven't talked to her about this?
0: No. I need to know, is this something that I need to tell her?
1: Okay.
0: Without telling you what it is, it'll be, oh boy. Okay, we'll do that.
1: Okay.
0: Can't wait. Okay. I think that's everything, right? Win a trip to the iHeart Radio Music Festival.
1: Yes.
0: 9:00. Airfare, hotel, $1,000 spending cash, and you'll be there seeing everyone from Cardi B to Zara Larsson to Snoop Dogg to Benson Boone to BTS.
1: Smashing Pumpkins just announced. My boyfriend was excited about that. He's like, are we going? I was like, well, sorry.
0: I mean, you still could go.
1: Yeah.
0: You listening still could go.
1: Yeah, definitely.
0: Win a trip today at 9 o'clock a.m., 1 and 5 p.m. That's when you'll get those keywords on KJ.
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0: KJ 103, Oklahoma's number one hit music station. TJ and Amanda in the morning. Yesterday's weather?
1: Yeah.
0: Not bad.
1: Not bad.
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2: I feel like every day I'm telling you about some food you're not allowed to eat and then some food you're excited to eat. So today it's the not allowed to eat choice. And it's because Whole Foods has recalled a bunch of dips due to salmonella concerns. And we are one of the states that have been affected. There's 13 states that have been affected. 10 different dip products. They're all like salsas and guacamoles. Well, and
3: that's what
2: like
3: I
2: that.
3: Said. I'm telling you,
2: yeah.
3: The terrorists.
2: Yes, they're attacking.
3: Are attacking our Mexican food.
2: They are, and it's very rude. And I would prefer it not to be happening. So, please check your dips.
3: If they cancel out our Mexican food, what the terrorists have won.
2: Won, DJ.
3: They've taken away what I value the most.
2: Well, you know, they're not going to take away from us beef, because let me talk about that for a second. So President Donald Trump has signed an executive. We'll get to the beef in a second. This is the first thing that fascinates me. He has signed an executive order directing the U.S. government to rename Lake Ontario as Lake America. The change applies to U.S. federal government maps, documents, and records, but Canada does not have to accept or use the new name. Trump says the change takes effect immediately. And also the Canadian Prime Minister was like, yeah, we don't care about that. It's Lake Ontario. He's just like, we're going to keep it what we want it to be.
3: This is not political. I like Lake Ontario.
2: I got married on Lake Ontario. Like, I can't change it now.
3: I didn't know you got married on Lake Ontario.
2: I did. Okay, I know.
3: I like Lake Ontario. Listen, I don't like the Great Lakes. Like,
2: yeah.
3: First of all, I'm from Minnesota.
2: Yeah.
3: So I don't know. I guess I hold the value of the Great Lakes more than whatever. But
2: apparently, we're calling it Lake America now.
3: And I love America.
2: Preach.
3: Okay, I love America, but
2: well, we'll see how long it sticks. Trump also signed a proclamation temporarily removing tariffs on some imported beef. As he's trying to bring down high grocery prices, that change is going to start on Tuesday and last for 90 days, allowing up to 300,000 metric tons of lean beef trimmings to enter the country with lower tariffs.
3: So if it's only going to last for 90 days, then like on the 89th day, there's going to be a beef shortage. Everyone's going to freeze a bunch of low-priced
2: beef. And freeze it.
3: That's how I'm going to roll.
2: I know, right? Keep track. Starts on Tuesday.
3: I just bought 12 cases of protein drink because it was $8 off.
2: Right? I know.
3: Okay, before the sale ended at Costco.
2: I know. It's a whole thing.
3: That's how I roll.
2: I need to dive into this more and really listen to it. But the Prince estate, Prince, mm-hmm. the singer. I mean, he's more than just a singer. Excuse me. How dare I? The Prince estate has given fans a very big gift. They have put out an album of unreleased songs called Timeless. It's an album of 10 rare and previously unreleased tracks from his vault. It hit at midnight last night.
3: Oh, man.
2: I know. The songs span every major era of his career from 1977 to 2016. The album is part of the commemoration of the 20th anniversary of his death, which I can't believe that was 20 years ago.
3: That was 20 years ago?
2: Yeah, man. Crazy, right?
3: That is crazy.
2: I know. So I got to dive into this album today because, man, do I love some Prince.
3: Also, second reference to, I'm from Minnesota.
2: Right?
3: We hold Prince to a high.
2: I know. Yeah. He's up there, man.
3: The Great Lakes and Prince.
2: Right? Don't mess with them.
3: And Kirby Puckett.
2: I don't know who that is.
3: Famous baseball player.
2: Three things you need to know today on KJ 103.
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5: 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It's Alex Warren. It's New Music Friday on iHeartRadio. And you're hearing my new song, Emerald Eyes, right now.

0: What's up? It's Alex Warren. That was the iHeartRadio world premiere of my new song, Emerald Eyes. 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

0: KJ 103, Oklahoma's number one hit music station. TJ and Amanda in the morning. Let's share some positive vibes, Amanda.
1: Let's do it.
0: You want to go first?
1: Yesterday, I had my first pumpkin treat of the season. It was August the 27th, and I said, it's pumpkin time, baby. So I went to Smoothie King. They were offering a free pumpkin delight smoothie yesterday. And they have like the littler ones, which I like. You can get like a 12 ounce, which is kind of small.
0: Sure.
1: It was totally free yesterday only. And it was so good. It was pumpkin-y and not too like rich and creamy because it's like their lighter, less calorie version.
0: Pumpkin is fantastic.
1: I know. I love all things pumpkin. So pumpkin season is upon us, cool. I guess.
0: My positive vibes are Annie's coming home. She's she's on an airplane right now coming to Oklahoma City for the weekend, which is fun, from New York City.
1: Is she just staying the weekend?
0: Yeah, she's just staying for the weekend. Okay.
1: Oh, it's so fun.
0: Yeah. I'm really excited. And she's the reason why she's coming home is not really to visit us, because we're actually going to go see her in two weeks in New York. The reason is she has a boyfriend who lives really close to New York City.
1: Yeah.
0: Where his family's from. So they can hop on a train and be there like in 90 minutes.
1: Oh, great.
0: So she spent a lot of time with his family and she's like, I just want to bring him to my place.
1: Right.
0: You know, take him to my favorite restaurants and see my people that aren't family, you know, like my friends and all the stuff that she's experienced.
1: And Brahms.
0: That's right. It'll be like Brahms and it'll be stuff like Fuzzies or like her places
1: that
0: she wants
1: amazing.
0: To go. Anyway, so and then I also get to meet this new boyfriend, which is great.
1: I bet he's so stressed out to meet you.
0: Hopefully Annie told him this. I treat, you know, people are like, well, we're going to treat the boy. We need to decide if we like him or not. Mm-hmm. No, it'd be like if she brought, hey, this is my friend from college. It'd be like, hey, welcome. Hey, you know, whatever.
1: Yeah,
0: all you can do is make me not like you.
1: True.
0: You know, I just assume if Annie likes you, I like you.
1: Exactly.
0: And does it even really matter what I think?
1: You're nervous. You're a force to be reckoned with.
0: I am. Okay. Let's see. Hannah, her husband came home early from deployment. Yay, Hannah.
1: That's so good.
0: That's awesome.
1: Congrats on that.
0: Will finally got his driver's license after being nervous about the test.
1: Listen, I failed twice. I got you.
0: Tasha says, rescue cat that had been hiding for weeks finally climbed on her lap.
1: Aww.
0: Oh, that's cool.
1: That's adorable.
0: Okay, and Megan in OKC, you got some positive vibes for us, some good news?
2: Well, my good news is that I have been let off the hook because I was supposed to babysit my sister's kids, and I really didn't want to, and I actually kind of double booked. And so I get to go on a date instead because it turns out that she doesn't need me to babysit.
0: Yay, that's woo-hoo. Awesome. Yeah, heck yeah. Well, good. Well, thanks for sharing. Have fun
1: Enjoy
0: on that
1: your day.
0: Yeah.
2: Thank you.
0: Okay, our positive vibes quote today is from General George Patton.
1: Oh, Patton.
0: Accept challenges so that you may feel the exhilaration of victory.
1: Ooh, that's really good.
0: Yeah,
1: never thought of it that way.
0: You can't win unless you try.
1: Yeah, it is thrilling to win.
0: Yeah, and sometimes the win is just the try.
1: Ooh, good.
0: Yeah, that's my quote. I just made that part
1: sometimes
0: up.
1: Sometimes the win is the try.
0: Yeah.
1: TJ Brown. Amazing. Put that on the internet.
0: Winners never quit.
1: Quitters never win.
0: That's right. Are there any other ones that
1: AJ
0: we can throw
1: Lee.
0: There? Okay, there you go. That's your positive vibes on KJ 103, TJ and Amanda in the morning. Second date updates coming up at 7:20 this morning. We'll dive into that. Remember, your chance to win Ed Sheeran tickets with Last Fan Standing. We'll take those calls at 7:50 on KJ 103.
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0: Do you have a problem with someone in your life that talks to themselves or speaks out loud so much that you never know when they're actually talking to you?
1: Yeah, you. Every day. Every day.
0: I have the same problem with my wife.
1: See?
0: Around me. Oh, wait, but she, yeah, she's the one doing the talk. Okay, we'll explain next. 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
2: It's

0: KJ103, Oklahoma's number one hit music station. TJ and Amanda in the morning. Amanda, we are on the air right now. I am talking to listeners, and you are involved in the conversation. Do you want to explain what's going on and why it's confusing?
1: I feel a little hot over this issue, quite frankly. So, to everyone listening who I'm talking to right now, TJ has been talking to ChatGPT, and he's doing a lot of organizing of our show and making it better and like tracking what happens. He's got a whole motherboard over here that he works on every day, and I just sit here and tell you news, right?
0: So how it works is I've figured out a way through ChatGPT to just be able to say into the microphone, hey, call this person at this time on Tuesday.
1: Yeah.
0: And then it'll put it in the notes and I don't have to think about it anymore.
1: Right.
0: It's like having a producer in here that I could say, hey, remind me at 7 o'clock, we got to call Jason at the movies because he's going to do the movies. Stuff like that.
1: It's like having an assistant, essentially. I do this
0: throughout the morning. Yes.
1: Yeah. All morning, he just randomly will say, hey, remind me to, and he'll just start talking and I don't know if it's me or the computer or his phone. I have no idea.
0: And it's turned into, when I do talk to Amanda, you don't hear me.
1: Nope, I don't hear you, because I just assume you talk more to the technology than you do to me. So I just assume that it's not to me. And then when you do talk to me, I have to be like, I'm sorry, what?
0: Okay.
1: I have no idea.
0: And I understand this.
1: Oh, no.
0: It's not really frustrating. It's just like, so in my house, my wife talks to the dogs all the time. Saturday morning when we're both home, she'll be like, oh, hi, okay, are you hungry? Can I get you dinner? Okay, great. And so she'll be talking to the dogs.
1: And you're like, I am hungry, actually.
0: And so once I know she's talking to the dogs, I don't listen.
1: Sure.
0: And then she'll be saying something, she'll be talking, and then she'll go, TJ, are you listening to me? I said, oh, I thought you were still talking to the dogs.
1: I didn't know you switched over.
0: Yeah.
1: That's the same here. I don't know when you switch over from talking to technology to talking to me, so I just sort of zone out.
0: Because I'm not going to listen to every word she says to the dogs. No. I don't need to. I only need to know when you're addressing me.
1: Where do you say to the computer?
0: It's
1: so confusing.
0: The problem or the victim in this thing. You talk to yourself so much. And you, listen, if you don't know me, I think out loud a lot.
1: Oh, for sure. So when I'm
0: not,
1: anyway, yeah.
0: It's not always me talking to, you know, we'll call it the morning show assistant, the digital morning show assistant.
1: Yes.
0: Sometimes it's just me going, okay, what am I doing next?
1: Or also talk to text into your phone. So sometimes you'll be like sending a text to your wife and it'll be like, hey, do we need to pick up? And I'll be like, wait, oh, nope, that's not to me. You're just talking into your phone.
0: I need to use a silly voice.
1: Yes.
0: When I'm not talking to a real human.
1: Yes, you need, because you talk normal. Like some people, when they talk to text, they're like, do we need, but you just talk like, hey, do we need a thing? Like you talk normal.
0: You can just, by the way, you can just talk normal when you talk to text. Okay, so now I'm going
1: to,
0: talk to text.
1: Computer voice.
0: I'm going to go, maybe later we could go grab a bite to eat after work.
1: Definitely do that. That'll know.
0: ChatGPT, schedule this guest on Tuesday at 7:30.
1: Do that, yeah. And then talk to text and be like, who is this guy? And then I'll know you're not talking to me. That's perfect. I'm glad we've solved this. Great.
0: Remind me to call Jason at the movies at 7 o'clock to find out what movies are in theaters.
1: Yeah, that's perfect. Do that. Use your weird old man voice when you're trying to talk to anything technological. I like that.
0: It'd be easier to use my old man voice when I talk to you.
1: Yeah, because I talk more. That's how I'll know that you're talking to me, is if it's in a weird voice. I like that plan.
0: Virtual digital assistant.
1: It's getting weirder. The voice is getting weirder.
0: It hurts my head too.
1: I think you need to do a robot voice when you talk to technology. Do a robot voice.
0: Well, then it will fall in love with me.
1: What?
0: Because it will think that I am digital and I don't want to confuse it.
1: You know, that's really
0: We all know artificial intelligence hates humans.
1: Really polite of you to consider.
0: I don't want to manipulate them into thinking that I am one of them.
1: Oh my gosh. That made me laugh really hard.
0: Okay, all right.
1: Well,
0: by the way, we are calling Jason at the movies just after 7 o'clock.
1: Are you talking to me now?
0: We're on the air right now.
1: Oh, okay. Okay,
0: so when we're on the air.
1: Okay. Now I know.
0: Okay. And what else? Ed Sheeran tickets. Yeah. Ed Sheeran tickets. You can call to play Last Fan Standing at 7:50. In fact, virtual assistant, make sure we check how many more Ed Sheeran tickets we have at 7:50.
1: That's something I can do too.
0: All right. Okay. KJ103, TJ and Amanda in the morning.
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0: KJ 103, we were talking about how all morning when we're off the air, I talked to my virtual morning show producer that really organizes the show, you know, instead of me having to write it down, type it in and all that. And Amanda never knows when I'm talking to her.
1: It's sort of relaxing. I can just sit here and ignore you.
0: Rachel in Bethany says, my husband does this from another room. He talks to the TV, the dog, his phone, and then he'll talk to me. And he's it says, then gets irritated when I yell, who are you talking to?
1: Right. There's so many options, you know? How do we know?
0: Okay. Tyler and Edmund says, we finally made a house rule. If you're talking to a human, you have to say their name first. Oh, that makes sense.
1: You do that with me a lot. You'll say...

0: KJ 103, Oklahoma's number one hit music station. TJ and Amanda in the morning. That also, when I was mowing the lawn last night, I listened to Somber and I listened to that album, Ariana Grande album. Again, like
1: pedal.
0: When I have the earbuds in, you actually hear the words.
1: You need Ariana in your ears.
0: You can't forget how girl can sing.
1: Very smart.
0: She can so sing. Okay, so I'm looking right now. My daughter Annie and her boyfriend, who I've never met, are coming to Oklahoma.
1: So exciting!
0: Last I checked,
1: where are they at?
0: Well,
1: still in New York, probably.
0: They're
1: 7:45 in the morning there.
0: No, they left.
1: Oh, they have a layover.
0: York at 6 or 5:10 our time.
1: Oh, okay.
0: Their layover's in Dallas.
1: Oh, okay.
0: So they're not there yet. Okay. I still can't find her on the Find My Friends, which means
1: she's in airplane mode.
0: Last seen in Terminal B, Astoria, New York.
1: Oh, fine.
0: Out of LaGuardia.
1: Amazing.
0: Okay, so just a couple things about this. So Annie says, listen, you need to do something that's essentially my dad. Some sort of prank or something. And I said,
1: that's very you.
0: I said, I don't really plan pranks.
1: Yeah, that's not how that works.
0: Or plan bits. Like, they just happen.
1: Right, they have to just happen.
0: So she's like, oh, well, you got to do something.
1: Pressure's on.
0: So yesterday, and this is something I talked to you about already, but I hadn't brought it up to Annie. So I said, here's what I think I want to do. They fly in like at 10 something.
1: Okay.
0: This morning. And I said, when you get done, take an Uber.
1: Yes.
0: From the airport to here at the radio station. And she said, yeah, that'd be great. Cause I was hoping I could show them, you know, where you work and everything. Yeah. I said, yeah.
1: And I want to say hi too.
0: Yeah. And so I said, and then what I'll do is we'll throw him on the mic and Amanda and I will interview him now you're Annie's boyfriend. We need to know a little bit about you.
1: Amazing.
0: And then since it's after our show, we'll record it. And then Monday morning at this time.
1: Yeah.
0: We'll play it back, and then we'll let you decide.
1: Yeah,
0: you know, without like I hate him.
1: Be
0: sensitive. And then we'll let you decide if you, you know.
1: Oh my gosh, we have to
0: because people that listen to the show they know a lot about Annie.
1: So nervous.
0: I don't know if he is. She says he's pretty chill. He's pretty cool. Okay. He's like
1: he's still young.
0: He gets
1: he's like
0: it.
1: 20-something dude, right? He's like a young baby.
0: Like, if I walked into my girlfriend's dad's radio studio, he said, come on the air, we're going to interview you. I'd be like, oh, cool, let's do this.
1: I think the studio itself is already a little intimidating just because how much is going on in here and, like, the screens and the technology and whatever. And then to add, like, my boyfriend's dad to the mix, I don't know.
0: Well, anyway.
1: And then some weird redheaded lady, like, I don't know, this could be wild.
0: Yeah, so anyway, so that's what we're going to do. So we'll record it and then we'll play it back Monday at this time.
1: It's also a very dad thing to do.
0: But I think it'd be fun too. I think it's fun for Annie. You know, Annie grew up, she was on the radio all the time.
1: Yeah, I love it.
0: She doesn't care.
1: Well, now I got to get my list of questions ready for this boy.
0: Yeah.
1: Mm. I'll just get out like my pen and notepad. Like, okay, let's see. Question one.
0: And also, it's not like a interview. It's like we will get to know him and then the questions will come from that too, you know?
1: Good.
0: It's not like, well, what do you plan to do to support
1: my... see yourself in 10 years?
0: Support my daughter if it's... not like that.
1: That's not the world we live in anymore.
0: We're just going to get a real read.
1: I know. I'm very curious about this boy. Very curious.
0: Okay. We have three things you need to know today in 10 minutes. What do you have?
1: I want to talk about Nepal.
0: Nepal, yeah.
1: Nepal's falling apart, man.
0: Pretty sad. Pretty sad what happened there.
1: And if you've seen
0: some of the video footage, it's like,
1: horrifying.
0: Wow. Wow. Okay,
1: no.
0: We'll do that. We'll talk to JC at the movies just after 7, and then second date updates coming up at 7:20. And let me just double check before I tell you something that is or isn't going to happen.
1: Okay.
0: This is live on the air. Good. We have the world premiere new Jonas Brothers song.
1: I did not know that.
0: A new Music Friday, okay?
1: Oh, my gosh.
0: We've already done an Alex Warren song. Now a new world premiere Jonas Brothers song coming up at 7 o'clock on KG.
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2: We saw a video this morning of this flooding happening over in Nepal, and it looks terrifying. Like, it's one thing to hear about it, but then to see it, it's very scary. So the State Department says that 90 Americans are among over 1,000 people still missing after the deadly flash flooding in Nepal. The death toll is rising. Three Americans were safely rescued. The one American that's missing is from Oklahoma, I read. So a little bit scary. A lot of tourists over there that were in these areas where this happened. It happened Wednesday when the collapse of a glacier sent a deadly wall of water through a mountain valley. And, you know, that it just picked up speed.
3: Yeah.
2: And then when it came out the other end, it was just demolishing everything in its path. The death toll, which is already more than 469 people, is expected to continue going up as 1,400 are still missing.
3: Oh,
2: I know. It's really scary. So thoughts and prayers over to Nepal. Okay, I missed Toy Story 5 in the theater. I'll admit it. I wanted to see it, and then life got away from me.
3: I still want to see it, and
2: guess
3: I just...
2: what? It's streaming on Disney Plus. They announced the date, September 25th.
3: Okay.
2: This one's going to start streaming on Disney Plus. The film made over $1 billion worldwide. Isn't that crazy?
3: I wonder how much the Toy Story franchise has made in total. I'm looking that up
2: now. Yeah, look it up. I'm curious to know. While you're looking that up, let me talk to you a little bit about Olivia Rodrigo. She has teamed up with Taco Bell for her own drink. That's right. They whipped up a drink called You Seem Pretty Pink for a Baja Blast.
3: Oh my gosh. Sign me up.
2: It is a new Mountain Dew Baja Blast inspired by her latest album, You Seem Pretty Sad for a Girl So in Love. The Baja Blast signature tropical lime flavor has a pink lemonade note to it, is what they've done. The drink is going to roll out nationwide September 24th. So you can go try the pink Baja Blast on September 24th and then go home and watch Toy Story 5 on September 25th. We've got you all set for September here. It's going to be great.
3: Okay. The Toy Story franchise.
2: Yes.
3: Okay. Including movie tickets, consumer products, and other Toy Story related revenue.
2: So much. Billions.
3: Has generated $16 billion.
2: All off somebody's idea about toys being sentient.
3: Yeah.
2: What a fun idea. Oh, I love it. Those are three things you need to know today on KJ103.
3: You ready for this Jonas Brothers New Music Friday World Premiere?
2: Yeah.
3: Let's do it.
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5: I like it.
4: 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You know Jonas
5: so
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4: Really interesting movies hitting theaters today. We'll talk to Jason at the movies next.

0: KJ 103, Oklahoma's number one hit music station. TJ and Amanda in the morning. Cecily sent us a message about the Jonas Brothers song. I really like that song. You all should play it more often.
1: We can do that.
0: We just did the world premiere.
1: First time.
0: Yeah, you got to hear it for the first time. So for New Music Friday.
1: Play it some more, maybe.
0: Yeah, I think we'll play it.
1: Party on.
0: Definitely again today. We have to play the new Alex Warren at 9 o'clock. That's the next world premiere song.
1: New music.
0: Okay, we got to get to this.
2: Jason at the movies.
3: Yeah, baby.
0: By the way, I'm gonna say something. Don't tune out. We have fantasy football draft tomorrow, and every year I'm like, I don't know what to bring. We have to bring food.
1: Sure.
0: What is your trick? Jason and Amanda have the same trick. What's the trick?
1: We bring something that we want to take with us if nobody eats it.
3: Yeah, and then you take it home.
1: Yeah, you take it home. It's only for them, in
3: a situation where you have a lot of people there and there's going to be a lot of food and you know it doesn't always all get eaten.
1: Mm-hmm.
3: So the trick is you go, okay, well, you know what I really like? Party tacos.
1: Yeah.
3: So I'm just going to grab a thing of party tacos. Oh, one or two got eaten. Great. 10 are coming home with me.
1: I always bring the big box of individually packaged chips.
0: Oh, done.
3: Yeah.
0: Done.
3: Yeah.
0: Done. Because yes, great.
1: If you don't need all the chips, I'm bringing them home.
0: In fact, I'm going to take it one step further. We are going to get to movies. I'm going to bring the small variety pack of cereal boxes. Because I love those, man.
1: But what? Nobody wants these? I'll just take them home.
0: Well, where's the milk? I figured someone else would bring milk, and then I'll bring them all home. Okay, Jason, we got four movies. Let's get right to it. What you got?
3: All right. Well, so the biggest one that they've been promoting the most, we've seen the most trailers for, is The Dog Stars. That's a Jacob Elordi movie where it's post-apocalyptic, and they're living off the land, and then they get a radio transmission. And he goes, well, let me venture out here and see what I can find. And of course, you know, that turns into
1: chaos.
3: Probably not the best idea. Yeah. Not really getting good reviews. I mean, like I said, this is the big one that's going on IMAX, which I'm sure IMAX is like, is there any way we could just put The Odyssey and Spider-Man back on for the weekend?
1: Right.
3: But this is how IMAX works. So 41% of Rotten Tomatoes, not looking great.
0: Wow. Okay. All right. Next.
3: So Coyote vs. Acme. Guys, this movie was shot like 2 or 3 years ago, and then Warner Brothers just announced and said, we're not going to release it.
1: Oh.
3: We're putting it on the shelf. It's going to be a tax write-off. And people go, no, we want to see it. So this is Wile E. Coyote.
0: Okay, I was like, the Roadrunner? Is this like the Roadrunner?
3: Yeah, Wile E. Coyote gets with Will Forte, who is a billboard attorney, to sue Acme for all of the things going wrong while he's trying to get the Roadrunner. It's a great premise.
0: This is everything I think a movie should be, and even if it's terrible, I want to see
1: so
0: it.
1: So funny.
3: Well, it's not. It's good.
1: Nice.
3: It's funny. It's doing a lot of what we see now, where they take old properties and then they kind of make everybody in on the joke. Sure. So it's winking at itself. It's kind of funny. It's like Roger Rabbit. I know that's an old reference.
0: Well, that was just on ABC. Like a couple of months ago, and I watched it. I was like, God, this is such a good movie.
1: Yeah, it really was.
3: Yeah, well, it's the same type where it's animation and live action, and it's good. It's funny. I thought it was really good.
0: This might be another one that actually gets me to a movie theater.
1: Like,
0: I can't wait. Okay.
1: Sounds good.
3: Okay, and then next up, we've got Buddy. This is, think of like Barney, but this is a bright orange unicorn. And so he's doing the television show. Hey, everybody sing. It's Buddy. One kid refuses to sing, refuses to participate, Buddy goes unhinged.
0: Yes!
1: Is this a horror movie? It is, isn't it?
3: Yes.
1: Oh my gosh.
3: Also getting really good reviews. I'm sure this is not going to be a huge hit or anything like that, but kind of funny.
0: Might be the movie that gets me to the movie theater.
3: Wow.
0: I might do a double feature.
1: Unhinged, Buddy.
0: Seriously.
1: I love it.
3: Okay, and then last up, we've got a movie called Idiots. I've seen a little bit about this, but not a lot. So it's two guys, Dave Franco and O'Shea Jackson, and they are hired to get this kid to rehab. The kid is rich, and then of course that, you know, goes downstream and spirals out of control. Getting decent reviews. Looks kind of funny.
1: O'Shea Jackson, son of
3: Ice Cube.
1: He's so cute.
3: Yeah, that's right.
0: Cool. All right.
3: Yeah.
0: Hey, you've got some fun stuff today.
1: Yeah, it's a lot.
3: Yeah, pretty good.
0: Cool. Listen, you might want to bring your own little carton of milk.
1: Because TJ's bringing cereal.
0: Because I'm bringing cereal.
3: I'm making Chex Mix tonight, TJ. Tomorrow.
0: Oh, nice.
3: Be ready.
1: Bring some extra to give to me. Give some to TJ to give to me.
3: Oh, okay. I will. I will.
0: Throw some of my Lucky Charms in that Chex Mix. Yeah, I'm telling you.
1: No one wants that.
0: Okay, Jason, we'll talk to you next week.
3: All right, you got it.
0: Okay, second date updates coming up at 7:20. We got your chance to win Ed Sheeran tickets at with Last Man Standing. We'll take your calls at 7:50 on KJ103.
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0: David for more, standing by, trying to get another date with Emily for the second date update, which they already knew each other before they went out. We'll get all the details. 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
1: Got David for more on the second date update. Hi, David.
2: Hey, David.
3: Hey, how's it going?
1: Well, it's going well, except for you need another date with Emily, which you guys knew each other or were acquaintances. Like, how, tell us about the whole story.
3: Yeah, well, we met at the gym.
1: Okay.
2: Nice.
3: So, you know, yeah. And I mean, we're both hot, so that made sense.
1: You're the hottest people at the gym.
2: Oh, wow.
1: You needed to go out.
2: Okay.
3: Yeah. I mean, that's the way I looked at things. So yeah. I was like, we're both hot. Asked her out for drinks. She said, yeah. Date was great. Drinks were flowing. I could tell she was impressed with all this. And
2: I love you. You're so confident. Oh, my gosh. This is great.
3: Sure.
2: Yeah.
3: So I'm a bartender. So, you know, I know how to dress. I know how to look good. Tips go up when you look good, you know?
2: Yeah, that's so true.
1: Okay.
3: End of the night, I gave her this look. And I was like, hey, are we going to kiss? Yeah. So, which she didn't take it. No big deal.
2: Okay.
3: I figured, I'll text her. Did that and shocked myself. She has not texted me back. Nothing. I see her at the gym and she's, you know, all smiles and, oh, sorry, I've been busy. You know, and I'll say, hey, look, you know, let's go out again. And she's like, yeah, sure, text me. And again, nothing again. So I don't get it.
2: Default to the text. Okay.
1: Okay. And she won't tell you why. So we'll get her on the phone and we'll try to find out why.
3: Sounds good to me.
1: Okay.
2: Okay. Go.
3: Okay.
2: We'll get an answer.
3: Sure.
1: We'll take a break. We'll play a couple songs. And then about 7:40, we'll figure this out. Let's second date update. KJ 103, TJ and Amanda in the morning. Also, Ed Sheeran. Coming to Dallas.
2: Star.
1: October 24th.
2: Huge.
1: So good.
2: Huge.
1: And you can win tickets with Last Fan Standing. We'll take your calls at 7:50 for that. 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

0: KJ 103, TJ and Amanda in the morning. Araya won the trip to the iHeartRadio Music Festival in Las Vegas and $1,000. How are you feeling today, Araya?
1: I feel very excited. I've never really been on a trip before.
0: Oh, the good,
2: you're so lucky.
0: Fun, free trip?
2: This is the best one.
0: Oh, that's
2: this
0: great.
2: Is it.
0: Okay, you can win a trip coming up at 9 o'clock. See Zara Larson.

I will be watching Zara Larsson streaming on Hulu, the iHeartRadio Music Festival. But again, you could win a trip. We got three keywords today that you'll text in. 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
1: Let's get Emily on the second date update. Hi, Emily.
2: Hi, Emily.
3: Hi, guys.
1: You kind of, when we got you on the phone, you kind of gave me a about David, who, you know, you obviously, you know each other from the gym. You went on a date, but he's kind of like, she's avoiding going out again.
3: Okay. Yeah. So David is a lot.
2: Oh, okay.
1: How so?
2: Yeah, tell us more.
3: On our date, he basically spent the entire time talking about how good looking he is. He said he's used to being the best looking person in every relationship. Mm. And I'm sitting there thinking, okay, he's telling me he's hotter than me too. And I'm just like, just staring at him in awe. And he won't, like, hardly even taking a breath. He literally said that he has accepted that he's probably going to end up being a trophy husband.
2: Accepted it as if it's something he's got to handle and manage.
3: Well, I guess that's just my fate. Like, give me a break.
1: So, I mean, isn't he just being confident in his, I mean, Amanda said something about how confident he was when he talked to him.
2: Yeah, I do like that.
3: This was beyond.
4: Oh, come on. You obviously don't understand sarcasm.
3: Sarcasm? Dude, you were dead serious.
4: What's wrong with being confident? I know I look good. Is that a bad thing?
3: So you don't think you're the hottest person in all of your relationships? And you don't think you're going to be some kind of trophy husband?
1: Yeah. So David, is this a part of a bit? Or is it like, I'm saying it because it's true.
4: Well, look, I mean, if that's how it's going to play out, if I end up a trophy husband, I'm not going to be mad about it. I work on myself. I've earned it.
2: So it's definitely true.
1: So you do feel that way.
3: You just proved my point. Confidence is fine. Arrogance is not.
2: There's a fine line. Yeah.
1: Okay, I don't know. True. Okay. But again, he did say you were also hot. Like we talked to you, he said we were the hottest people at the gym.
2: He did say you were also hot.
1: The hottest people at the gym.
2: Yeah, that's true.
4: Emily is hot. And I'm just saying, like, two attractive people together, that's a power couple.
3: You don't need me. You seem to think you're pretty enough on your own.
4: I mean, you just said it.
1: David. Okay.
2: Well, a power couple isn't a couple unless you have another person in it, David. So you got to acknowledge the other person's hotness as well as your own.
1: He just did. David just did.
2: But maybe he didn't on the date.
1: Emily, so that's it? Obviously, you don't want to go out with David
3: again?
1: That's
3: it. I mean, let other people acknowledge your assets.
2: Yeah.
3: You don't need to beat them over the head with it.
2: Okay. She's not looking. Emily, you're not looking for a trophy husband, is what you're saying.
4: I mean, I guess some people just can't handle someone who knows their worth. And I'm still going to look good. I'm still going to do my thing. And if Emily's not into it, that's her loss.
1: Okay.
2: Okay.
1: You heard it, Emily. Thanks for coming on the second date update.
3: Bye, guys.
1: Okay. Emily was kind of over it at the end there, David. So, David, okay, so this isn't shtick. You're like, no, I'm confident. Now I don't have a problem with it.
4: Yeah. Dude, I've spent time. I've worked on myself. I'm good looking. I'm cut. I thought I found an equal in Emily, but apparently her insecurities isn't a match for my confidence.
1: You do you, David. This is what's got you to where you are now on the second date update.
2: Yeah.
1: And good luck. Call us anytime, okay?
4: Will do.
1: I mean, listen, if I had the looks, trophy husband would be a great gig.
2: Do you think?
1: Like, seriously.
2: Do you think when you're bored? I feel like I would get bored.
1: I'd come in here in the morning still.
2: Nice
1: I'd do this.
2: You keep your job.
1: Yeah, and then, you know, I'd go home and take naps and spend money.
2: If you're very handsome, we don't have to advertise being very handsome. Come on.
1: I'm just saying, like, cocky or confident.
2: It's a fine line.
1: Like, which is he? Funny and confident? Maybe funny and a little bit cocky or conceited?
2: Kelly messaged us and said he's giving very strong Gaston vibes.
1: Oh,
2: you know,
1: see?
2: From, like, Beauty and the Beast.
1: Well, some people like Gaston.
2: I know.
1: I mean,
2: I know. He's roughly the size of a barge.
1: Yeah. He eats so many eggs, though. Okay. All right. 405-460-1027 if you want to chime in on this second date update. And do it now, because pretty soon we're going to have to start taking calls for Last Fan Standing. We'll do that in about 5 minutes to win Ed Sheeran tickets.
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0: You got to win last fan standing, so let's get our two contestants. Caller 6, you're going to be one of them, 405-460-1027. 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We're going to grab someone there, too. All right.

0: KJ 103, TJ and Amanda in the morning. I want to talk about the second date update. Mm-hmm, mm-hmm. And basically, he said, like, when we talked on the first time, he's like, listen, we met at the gym. We're both hot.
1: Yeah, okay.
0: I'm ripped.
1: Sure.
0: She's ripped.
1: Sure.
0: We're hot. Like, he was very, you said, oh, I love your confidence.
1: Yeah, great.
0: But then on the date, he said, well, I guess, like, I don't know, my future career is probably just going to be trophy husband. She was like, oh, yeah, listen, is that over the line? That's no longer confident?
1: That's a little presumptive, I think.
0: Okay.
1: I don't know.
0: If you were on a date with him, you would be annoyed, is what you're saying.
1: Yeah.
0: Okay.
1: And also, like, I don't need the kind of money to provide you that lifestyle, sir. I'm so sorry.
0: If you were on a date with me, looking the way I looked, I said, I don't know. I guess my future career is trophy husband.
1: That would be like, are you a comedian?
0: Okay. So so he can't be funny because it's kind of true?
1: Yeah, maybe. I don't know that he was trying to be funny. Okay. Patrick over on Facebook said, there's not enough room in a relationship for anyone but David. And then also Chris over on Facebook said, D-bag David. I don't blame her. He's full of himself. Difference between confidence and conceited. Maybe work on your character more, broski. Lose the main character energy.
0: My point is, are we discriminating against the hot guy for saying something kind of in jest?
1: Sure.
0: Because it could actually be true that he could be a trophy husband.
1: I don't know that he was jesting. He seemed to like double, triple, and quadruple down on it. I don't know. It's a lot. It's a lot. If he was joking, sorry. I don't think he was joking.
0: It'd be like me going, yeah, I guess my future career is just, I don't know, just to sit in a chair and look like a dad bod. That's too close to true, right? Right? So that's not funny.
1: I'd be like,
0: that's
1: success.
0: Not fun. That's not
1: success. Funny. You've done it. Dreams achieved.
0: You're so honest with me. I don't know how I feel about it. KJ 103.

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0: TJ103, Oklahoma's number one hit music station. TJ and Amanda in the morning. There's a, I think it was Doja Cat.
1: Mm-hmm.
0: I think they asked Doja Cat. I think it was Doja Cat.
1: Okay.
0: What they thought of, you know, that song,
1: yeah.
0: and you know, what all the success or whatever. I hope it was Doja Cat. I'm just recalling the story. And when she'd never heard of it.
1: Spreading some tea on Doja. If she hadn't.
0: If that was someone else, then I'm just, you know, maybe I should.
1: She seems like she's focused on her own craft enough that she's like, I don't know their song.
0: Maybe I should research before I just blurt things out. Next time we play that song, I'll confirm that if that story is true.
1: Okay. We'll never play the
0: I just don't know how anyone could not have heard that song.
1: Our own thing going on.
0: It's everywhere. Okay, let's play.
2: Last
0: Money is about to win tickets to see Ed Sheeran October 24th in Dallas. Who's playing today, Amanda?
1: Well, she's a medical assistant from Midwest City. We've got Melissa.
0: Hey, Melissa. How you doing?
3: Hey. Hello. Happy Friday.
0: You said you were happy it's Friday.
1: So happy.
0: What kind of weekend do you get? Like, are you off today? You get, like, just a normal weekend? What do you get?
3: Just weekends off. So I enjoy my weekends because we have very busy weeks.
0: Yeah.
1: For
0: well,
1: sure.
0: Good.
1: Awesome.
0: Well, great. Well, thanks for coming on. And who is trying to beat Melissa today?
1: She got in on the talkback, Mike. She's a stay-at-home mom who also drives for Uber and Spark from Edmond. We've got Randy.
0: Hey, Randy. How you doing?
4: I'm doing good.
0: Great. Okay. Well, we already mentioned Ed Sheeran tickets up for grabs. We're going to ask each two questions. Whoever answers the most correctly is the winner. Let's play Last Man Standing.
1: The category today is who's older? I'm going to give you two celebrities. You're going to tell me which one of them is older.
0: Okay, Melissa in Midwest City, you're first. Here's your question.
1: Selena Gomez or Harry Styles? Who's older?
3: Harry Styles.
1: Unfortunately, you are wrong.
0: Whoa, really?
1: I know. I know, that's weird. I would have thought that too. Selena Gomez is 34. Harry Styles is 32. I know.
0: How is Selena Gomez 34?
1: I don't know, man. Them's the rules.
0: Selena Gomez, little Selena. Wizards of Waverly Place is 6 years away from 40?
1: Uh-huh.
0: Okay. All right. Let's go to Randy and Edmund. Here's your question.
1: Pink or Kelly Clarkson, who is older?
4: Who was the first one?
1: Pink.
4: Oh, Pink. I'll go with Pink.
1: Yeah, that's right. Pink is older. She's 46. Kelly Clarkson is 44.
0: Okay. Ooh. So, Melissa in Midwest City, you have to get this one right to stay alive.
3: Okay.
0: Here's your question, Melissa.
1: Meghan Markle or Prince Harry? Who is older?
0: Ooh.
3: Meghan Markle.
1: That is correct. She is 45. Prince Harry is 41. She got herself a younger man there.
0: Guys, Prince Harry is only 41. It seems like we've been following his life. I mean, since he was born, really.
1: I know. Wow.
0: Okay, so, Randy, if you get this one right, you win. If not, we'll go the tiebreaker. Here's your question.
1: Adam Sandler or Jennifer Aniston, who is older?
4: Jennifer Aniston.
1: Oh, no.
0: Really?
1: Oh, no. Adam Sandler. Adam Sandler is 59.
0: Adam Sandler is 59?
1: Jennifer Aniston's 57.
0: Wow. Okay. All right. So we're going to the tiebreaker.
1: We are.
0: Is that right?
1: We are.
0: Okay. Whoever's closest to the answer wins. Randy, you answer first.
1: What percentage of Americans say they have eaten food after dropping it on the floor?
4: 57.
0: Okay, Melissa?
3: I'm going to go 40.
0: What's the answer, Amanda?
1: The answer is 58%.
0: Ah, so
1: Randy
0: was one
1: away.
0: Randy and Edmonds are winning.
1: Amazing.
0: Nice job, Randy.
1: Great job, Randy. Sorry, Melissa. I'm so close.
3: That's okay.
0: All right.
3: Great job, Randy.
0: Thanks for playing. Now, Amanda, we do have more Ed Sheeran tickets next week, right?
1: We do, yeah.
0: Yeah, we'll have more next week so you can try again. Okay, Melissa?
3: Okay, thank you, guys. Have a great Friday.
0: You too.
1: You too.
0: All right.
1: Bye.
0: And Randy, you don't have to worry about that because you just won your Ed Sheeran tickets. Yay!
1: Yay!
4: Amazing.
0: All right, yeah. October 24th in Dallas. And we already mentioned we'll have more next week when we play
2: Last Man Standing.
0: There's been a lot of talk on our show about should we keep certain secrets and shouldn't we?
1: Yeah,
0: it's been kind of a theme, the last couple of weeks.
1: Yeah.
0: And I have a secret that I've been keeping from my wife, Sarah, since the beginning of our marriage.
1: This is wild to me.
0: Something that happened.
1: I'm very surprised by
0: it. And I'm wondering if I should share it or not. Okay. We'll talk about it coming up at 8:20.
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0: KJ 103, Oklahoma's number one hit music station, TJ and Amanda in the morning. How did this whole thing with secrets start? I think Noble McIntyre.
1: It was Noble McIntyre because he said he kept the secret of the snake in the pantry from his wife because she didn't need to know that information. Turns out he was right.
0: It started with his wife saying, like, I feel like we should share everything or whatever. And you assumed.
1: I assumed that you would keep nothing from your wife because you guys are so communicative and have been together for so long. I assumed it was just all out there. And then you said that's not the case. There are some things that you choose not to tell her.
0: Mostly if I screw something up, I'm like, well, if she doesn't find out about it, no big deal.
1: That's probably for the best.
0: What doesn't
1: sure
0: kill her makes her stronger.
1: What doesn't make her think I'm an idiot makes her not think I'm an idiot.
0: Yeah, so there's that. And then things that is like insignificant.
1: Sure.
0: Yeah. You're like, yeah, I didn't tell you because who cares? But there's one thing I'm like, gosh, at the time I thought I should tell Sarah this. But it'll affect, I don't know, it could affect a lot. So I'm just going to keep it to myself. But if she had found out it happened, she might be like, well, why wouldn't you tell me this?
1: Right, okay.
0: And so she's not listening right now.
1: Okay.
0: She's off of work today. So she's not on her way. Let me just make sure she's home. Hold on. I'm going to go on the...
1: You do your.
0: I'm going on the friend finder before
1: the
0: I
1: friend
0: talk
1: finder.
0: About this
1: just to
0: this
1: sure.
0: is nothing that I'm. You know, I'm not being shady toward my wife. I just want you to hear it and tell me if this is.
1: We need advice before we confront the wife.
0: So I want you listening. You know, if you're listening, great. Amanda, you're listening, great.
1: I am listening.
0: When Sarah and I first got married,
1: yes,
0: we were maybe married a year or so.
1: Okay.
0: And we were having this. There was a dinner at someone else's house in the family.
1: Okay.
0: Where a lot of family was there.
1: Cool.
0: I'll just say it, on her side of the family.
1: Okay.
0: It
1: was someone on, this involves someone on her side of the family, but we don't need to say who.
0: Well, I'll say who.
1: Maybe? Okay.
0: My brother-in-law.
1: Got it.
0: Recently married to this other girl.
1: Okay.
0: That was closer to my age, I believe.
1: Mm-hmm.
0: First of all, I didn't like this girl.
1: Oh, okay.
0: Which is why this is not an issue on my behalf. I did nothing wrong. But we're at this dinner, and I feel this foot touch my calf from
1: the brother-in-law,
0: the corner of the table.
1: Okay.
0: And I was like, so I just pull my leg away thinking mistake or something like that.
1: Sure.
0: And then a minute later, it happens again, and I look up at her across from me, like, but I looked like, and she was looking and then looked away like, yeah, I was looking.
1: Oh.
0: And I was like...
1: And this is the brother-in-law's wife or girlfriend?
0: I think they were married by then. He's not with her anymore.
1: And Sarah is your wife or your girlfriend at this
0: Sarah's
1: point?
0: Sarah's my wife.
1: Okay, so these are two sets of married people.
0: Yeah. And I was like...
1: And the brother-in-law's wife is playing the footsies.
0: I was like, did she just...
1: Okay.
0: Did she just hit on me?
1: Maybe her feet were cold, TJ.
0: And I wasn't sitting next to, like, her man or anything like that. I was like, she just hit on me.
1: Okay. Were you wearing pants or shorts?
0: I'm sure I was wearing pants.
1: So you could feel it through the pants?
0: Yeah.
1: Her playing footsies.
0: Doesn't matter?
1: Kind of.
0: Okay. And I thought, I want to tell Sarah this.
1: Sure.
0: But there's a lot going on here.
1: Yeah. There's a lot of other players at stake.
0: It involves knowing what I know now that this girl cheated on my brother-in-law.
1: Clearly. She was well on her way.
0: I hope no one's listening to this that doesn't know this, need to know this story.
1: Well, before you go any further, I want to say something that I think might soften this for
0: it's
1: your brain.
0: It's making me feel really nervous, though, because I don't keep secrets from Sarah.
1: And this is why I want to say what I'm about to say. So maybe allay your fears a little bit. This feels very innocuous to me. This feels very like,
0: that's
1: okay,
0: a big word. What do you mean?
1: Innocuous means like not very important. Like it doesn't hold a lot of weight. If you had said she pulled me to the bathroom and laid one on me, or, you know, she like... stuck her hand down my shirt or something, I'd be like, whoa, whoa, whoa. But a little footsies at the table, I mean, she sounds like maybe she was just a flirty gal. I don't know
0: let me
1: if
0: ask
1: this,
0: you this
1: is
0: though.
1: That big of a deal.
0: Let me ask you this, because I can see where you're saying that.
1: Yeah.
0: If someone hit on me.
1: Yeah.
0: Would I tell my wife someone hit on me?
1: I mean, I tell my boyfriend when people hit on
0: me.
1: Okay,
0: great.
1: Yeah.
0: And if I found out that my brother-in-law's wife was hitting on someone else,
1: sure,
0: would I tell my wife? Like, maybe we want to know. Both those things happen.
1: Yeah, I think that
0: someone hit on me.
1: Yeah.
0: And my brother-in-law's wife hit on someone else. Yeah. And they were both me.
1: Yeah, I think the bigger issue is, like, do you feel like you should have told her at the time?
0: Well, I felt like I was like, this is something that if I'm keeping a secret, it means I liked it. I wanted it to happen.
1: Oh, no.
0: That's how I feel.
1: Oh, no. I think you kept it a secret because it wasn't just you and Sarah. It was these two other members of the family.
0: That's why I kept a secret.
1: That's why.
0: But in my heart,
1: keeping
0: that a secret to me, and maybe it might mean to Sarah and me, like, well, if she went and said, by the way, I also hit on your husband and he never said anything
1: to you. But do you tell Sarah when people hit on you and it's just random people? Because I'm sure you say,
0: Amanda.
1: I'm implying that happens and you're saying that never happens.
0: No one hits on me. No, you say actually people do hit on me and
1: you
0: I'm oblivious to it.
1: So I don't,
0: no one hits on me.
1: But if they did.
0: I'm not you or your sexy boyfriend.
1: If they did, would you tell her? Like, you would tell her, right? If somebody hit on you that was just a random stranger, you would tell her.
0: Not a random stranger, because it doesn't matter. I don't care, whatever.
1: Okay. So there you go.
0: But like you said, if someone pulled me aside, I'd be like, hey. Yeah.
1: But I think this the is reason different. You didn't tell her was because it was just other people that were her family that like she has relationships with, and you didn't want it to affect those relationships.
0: Does it matter if I tell her now?
1: I don't think so.
0: I want to tell her.
1: I think you should tell her.
0: I've always wanted to tell her.
1: Yeah, you should definitely tell her.
0: I don't keep that
1: kind
0: of a secret.
1: She'll probably laugh at you. I mean, I'm kind of laughing at you a little bit because it's so silly.
0: Is it silly?
1: I think it's very
0: silly. Or is it something that for someone that doesn't keep those kind of secrets, like I still feel guilty that I did not tell her this happened. That's how open I am to Sarah about
1: But I don't think I think if it was something more intimate, she would be like, whoa, why didn't you tell me that? But if it's just a little toe
0: on the
1: jeans.
0: If it's just a little putting the toe on the calf of my leg.
1: But the calf is covered in pants. So it wasn't like
0: twice?
1: It wasn't like skin to skin.
0: Are you kidding right now?
1: I don't think it's that big of a deal.
0: That is a cross the line flirt I'm concerned.
1: Also, you were new to this family, so that's part of it. If this had happened 10 years ago or 5 years ago, you probably would have looked at her and said, what are you doing? You know, like that's what I would have done. I would have said, what are you doing? Are you touching my leg?
0: She was the one I was not protecting by not telling anyone.
1: No,
0: myself because Sarah knows gross. I didn't like this person.
1: That's Sarah's brother.
0: Okay,
1: like,
0: feel free to chime in. 405-460-1027. Either tell me like, yeah, tell her it's no big deal. Say it's innocuous. Or is that the word
1: you
0: use?
1: Good word. Yeah, see, you did it.
0: All right. I don't read, so I don't know big words. Okay, KJ103, TJ and Amanda.
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0: Just imagine, two nights of music, BTS, Benson Boone, Zara Larsson, Cardi B, Snoop Dogg.
1: So fun.
0: Okay, and you win $1,000 spending money so you can do up Vegas right. You just text in the keyword. We'll give it to you at 9 o'clock, KJ 103.

0: KJ 103, Oklahoma's number one hit music station, TJ and Amanda in the morning. I don't know. I feel weird that I even told this story now. I feel weird.
1: Oh, what do you mean? Why?
0: I feel weird. I don't know that I made it public. I don't. We were talking. Okay, just real quick. I'll make this really quick. We were talking about secrets, and you said you don't keep any secrets from Sarah. And I thought, you know, there's this one secret I never told her.
1: Yeah.
0: And I wish I would have told her. It affected a lot of people. And it involved this woman that my brother-in-law was with at the time. And we were at this big, like, family dinner.
1: Your brother-in-law was married to at the time.
0: I don't know if he was or not.
1: Oh, okay,
0: but I just,
1: know.
0: I know I was married at the time.
1: Right, okay, got it.
0: I felt from underneath the table, a foot rub on my foot.
1: Mm-hmm.
0: And then I just pulled my leg away like, that was weird. Maybe it's just, you know, awkward, weird, whatever.
1: Sure.
0: And then, I don't know, a minute or so later, the leg again. You know what I'm talking about? Like the top of the foot rubbing
2: I believe in open communication and everything. So, yeah, I think, like, it's cool that you want to tell it. It's cool that you were feeling guilty about not telling it. So I think you should tell it.
0: Yeah.
1: See, I agree.
0: In hindsight, knowing that this woman was a dog, she ended up cheating on my brother-in-law.
1: Yeah.
0: And I was right about the way I thought about her. I didn't trust her.
1: Yeah.
0: I think my wife will go, doesn't surprise me at all.
1: There you go.
0: But right then, it would have been very uncomfortable for a lot of reasons.
1: Yeah, I agree. Good to say that.
2: Right. That's true. And like, it's better that you're going to tell her now instead of her it wasn't anything that went further and now she's not finding out. Because finding out is always worse than telling immediately.
0: Yeah.
1: I agree. It's not that big of a deal that if you find out now, you're like, why did you tell me? It's like, oh, well, yeah, okay, that tracks. You
0: interesting.
1: Know?
0: Okay,
1: yeah.
0: Thank you.
1: Yeah,
0: thank
1: thanks
0: you
1: for calling.
0: Very much.
2: No problem.
0: All right, bye.
1: Bye.
0: I like the way he walked back his laughing at me just a little bit. Hi, KJ103.
3: You are so precious, TJ.
1: I know, isn't he? I know.
3: It is so refreshing to hear about a man that, like, you can tell that it genuinely bothered you.
1: Yeah.
3: I think that at this time, I think that you should obviously tell her. Because I think she'll just be like, all that long ago, it's been eating away at you for this long. She'll be like, why didn't you just tell me? They'll be like, because I didn't want. Like, I understand. In the moment, I would have been like, nope, that's not me.
1: Yeah. Yeah.
3: Can't do that.
1: It's her brother. It's my wife's brother. Like, what? That's a lot.
3: That's uncomfy. That's uncomfy for a lot of people.
1: It is. For a lot of people, yeah.
3: Your pant leg.
1: Especially your pant leg.
0: Yeah.
1: It's very uncomfy for your pant leg.
0: Listen, the best thing that happened to my brother is this woman. Not at the time, this woman cheating on him I won't get into too much detail.
1: Oh, gosh. Dramatic. All the
0: tea. No, I'll get into detail with her professor.
1: Oh.
0: Yeah, okay.
1: No.
0: Okay.
3: Oh,
0: so yuck. The best thing that happened to him is to find out early so he can move on and get into a much better
1: relationship.
0: Oh, he's in a great in a great place right now.
1: That's good. Okay, so everything ended happy. That's great.
0: Yeah, there you go.
1: No reason to.
0: But maybe I could have saved him. No, I'm glad I didn't bring that up.
1: He needed to live that.
0: Yeah. Okay, you're right.
1: Yeah,
0: you're right.
1: That wasn't your play.
0: Thank you, Taylor.
2: Thanks.
0: All right. Three things we need to know in 10 minutes, Amanda.
1: We're still paying too much for beef, but I think maybe there's plans in place to help that. So we'll talk about it in a second.
0: Okay. You know what? You can get the biggest steak in Las Vegas when you win $1,000.
1: Right.
0: And a trip to the iHeartRadio Music Festival. 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And get ready to text the word. It's always going to be to 200-200. 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
22: 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It's Alex Warren. It's a New Music Friday on iHeartRadio. And you're hearing my new song, Emerald Eyes, right now.

0: What's up? It's Alex Horn. That was the iHeartRadio world premiere of my new song, Emerald Eyes. 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

0: KJ 103, Oklahoma's number one hit music station. TJ and Amanda in the morning. I listened to that whole Ariana Grande album when I mowed the lawn last night.
1: Good
0: and by
1: lawn,
0: last
1: though.
0: Night, I mean legitimately last night.
1: It's so dark so early.
0: I started mowing the lawn at 7:15. I swear.
1: Yeah.
0: I swear. 3 days ago, it was getting dark at 9:30.
1: I know.
0: Okay?
1: Like all of a sudden switch.
0: Last night,
1: yeah.
0: 8 o'clock, I'm like, it's too dark to mow the lawn. By
1: yeah.
0: the way,
1: yeah.
0: did find out the new lawnmower I got.
1: Yeah.
0: I got an electric lawnmower with the batteries.
1: It's electric.
0: Has headlights on it.
1: See,
0: I did not know this until it got dark. And I'm like, are there headlights on this lawnmower?
1: I want to check mine. Maybe mine has that. I don't even know.
0: I don't know. It's something you would not think is necessary, but by golly.
1: It was necessary last night.
0: I was out there mowing in the twilight.
1: In the twilight.
0: Is it twilight? Twilight's at night, right?
1: Yeah.
0: Dawn and twilight.
1: Yep. You got it. Twilight's right.
0: Okay.
1: Were there vampires? Just kidding. Different twilight.
0: Okay. Why was I mowing my lawn in the dark last night?
1: Why?
0: Because my daughter is bringing her boyfriend home from New York.
1: So you want it to look nice.
0: And I thought
1: when
0: we gotta at least make our...
1: They're staying at your place, yeah?
0: Yes.
1: That's so fun.
0: Yes.
1: Are you making them sleep in separate bedrooms?
0: I would hope.
1: Yes, that they would choose to sleep in separate
0: Interesting.
1: When I would bring my boyfriends home from New York, yeah, my mom would always make us sleep in separate bedrooms. So.
0: I'm going to just keep it. And I
1: you do you.
0: Now, Sarah might have already had a conversation with Andy.
1: Oh, that's true. That is kind of like a mom conversation. That's very true.
0: Yeah. I remember when I was dating Sarah,
1: mm-hmm.
0: it's a lot of flashback to me dating Sarah.
1: Well, yeah.
0: And we were in a situation where, like, the bed count was like, well,
1: oh.
0: I mean, you and I could just sleep in a bed or I could sleep on the floor.
1: Yeah. Oof.
0: And she's like, what do you think? I said, you're right. You're right. My gut says we should, like, let's not do that to our, let's not do that to your parents.
1: Yeah.
0: Not do that to our parents.
1: It wasn't like a rogue couch you could find? It was the floor or nothing?
0: No, it was on the floor.
1: Ooh.
0: It was on the floor. That's okay.
1: That's fine. Sorry. Yeah.
0: When I was young, sleeping on the floor isn't a big deal.
1: Your back
0: still today.
1: Powerful.
0: I will sleep anywhere.
1: Yeah, I know. I kind of agree.
0: I have no problem sleeping on the floor.
1: I remember thinking my mom is so backwards, though, for making me, you know, sleep in separate bedrooms. Like, I think I, like, snuck in one night. Like, what are you doing? You want to make
0: like I'd meet the parents?
1: Yeah.
0: I don't know.
1: That was so funny. Well, I'm excited you get to see her. I'm excited you get to meet him.
0: Well, yeah. So the plan is that their flight, it says here, what'd she say? She just sent me a text literally as we were talking.
1: Oh, nice. Okay. She heard us talking about her.
0: I have a plan, and you listening will care about this.
1: Okay.
0: First flight got a little delayed. It just landed, transferring to our second flight now. Okay, so they're going to land in Dallas, so they're going to land in Oklahoma City like 10:50, something like that.
1: Okay.
0: And the plan was, hey, bring Ryan to the radio station. Take an Uber to the radio station, not far from the airport, and then we can go home from here.
1: Yeah.
0: But the plan is, I'm going to go, Ryan, come on the microphone.
1: Yeah.
0: Amanda and I are going to introduce, like, my very first time meeting this guy is going to be you and I interviewing
1: what
0: him.
1: What a power play, too.
0: Yeah.
1: I hate to say it, but, like, you are power playing.
0: Not to intimidate him. This is not put him on the lie detector.
1: It's just you being in the most comfortable spot in your world.
0: Well, really, it's inviting you listening in on this conversation. And, you know, Annie, you listen to Annie. Annie grew up on the radio. You know who she is.
1: Yeah.
0: She's my daughter. I talk about her all the time. And so, and then Monday, unless it goes miserably bad and I have to protect all the people. If you don't hear us talk about this Monday at this time.
1: Just know it went terrible.
0: It went miserably bad. And then
1: Ryan
0: Monday
1: is back in New York hating everyone.
0: Well, Monday we'll play it back. We'll play it back live. Okay. You ready to do a second date update?
1: So ready.
0: Okay. We're going to try. I think this one ended with a kiss on the cheek.
1: Okay.
0: But what happened afterwards that they're on the second date update? We'll find out in about 9:20. KJ 103.
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0: I also listened to this album when I was on the lawn yesterday.
1: Ooh, good for a lawn mowing.
0: Yeah.
1: Good quality.
0: I actually listened to the lyrics and...
1: What do you think?
0: I think Somber's hung up on this one girl.
1: Oh, no.
0: Oh, yeah.
1: Oh, no. Yeah. Heartbreak album.
0: Yeah.
1: Oh, that is terrible. Heartbreak. Poor guy.
0: Check it out. Second Date update next.

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2: Got David for more on the second date update. Hi, David.
3: Hey, David.
4: Hey, how's it going?
2: Well, it's going well, except for you need another date with Emily, which you guys knew each other or were acquaintances. Like, tell us about the whole story.
4: Yeah, well, we met at the gym.
2: Okay.
3: Nice.
4: So, you know, yeah. And I mean, we're both hot, so that makes sense.
2: You're the so hottest confident. People at the gym.
3: Oh, wow.
2: You needed to go out.
3: Okay.
4: Yeah. I mean, that's the way I looked at things. So yeah. I was like, we're both hot. Asked her out for drinks. She said, yeah. Date was great. Drinks were flowing. I could tell she was impressed with all this. And
3: I love you. You're so confident. Oh, my gosh. This is great.
4: Sure.
3: Yeah.
4: So I'm a bartender. So, you know, I know how to dress. I know how to look good. Tips go up when you look good, you know?
3: Yeah, that's so true.
2: Okay.
4: End of the night, I gave her this look. And I was like, hey, are we going to kiss? Yeah. So, which she didn't take it. No big deal.
3: Okay.
4: I figured, I'll text her. Did that and shocked myself. She has not texted me back. Nothing. I see her at the gym and she's, you know, all smiles and, oh, sorry, I've been busy, you know, and I'll say, hey, look, you know, let's go out again. And she's like, yeah, sure, text me. And again, nothing again. So I don't get it.
3: Default to the text. Okay.
2: Okay. And she won't tell you why. So we'll get her on the phone and we'll try to find out why.
4: Sounds good to me.
2: Okay.
3: Go.
2: Okay.
3: We'll get an answer.
2: Sure. All right. We'll find out next. Right after the smooth Latin vibes.
3: Love that.
2: I'm never going to stop. A listener said that in the talkback, Mike. And I love saying that. All right. Bruno Mars. Okay. Then we'll do this second date update. 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
1: Let's get Emily on the second date update. Hi, Emily.
2: Hi, Emily.
3: Hi, guys.
1: You kind of, when we got you on the phone, you kind of gave me a about David, who, you know, you obviously, you know each other from the gym. You went on a date, but he's kind of like, she's avoiding going out again.
3: Okay. Yeah. So David is a lot.
2: Oh, okay.
1: How so?
2: Yeah, tell us more.
3: On our date, he basically spent the entire time talking about how good looking he is. He said he's used to being the best looking person in every relationship. Mm. And I'm sitting there thinking, okay, he's telling me he's hotter than me too. And I'm just like, staring at him in awe. And he won't, like, hardly even taking a breath. He literally said that he has accepted that he's probably going to end up being a trophy husband.
2: Accepted it as if it's something he's got to handle and manage.
3: Well, I guess that's just my fate. Like, give me a break.
1: So, I mean, isn't he just being confident in his, I mean, Amanda said something about how confident he was when he talked to him.
2: Yeah, I do like that.
3: This was beyond.
4: Oh, come on. You obviously don't understand sarcasm.
3: Sarcasm? Dude, you were dead serious.
4: What's wrong with being confident? I know I look good. Is that a bad thing?
3: So you don't think you're the hottest person in all of your relationships? And you don't think you're going to be some kind of trophy husband?
1: Yeah. So David, is this a part of a bit? Or is it like, I'm saying it because it's true.
4: But look, I mean, if that's how it's going to play out, if I end up a trophy husband, I'm not going to be mad about it. I work on myself. I've earned it.
2: So it's definitely true then.
1: So you do feel that way.
3: You just proved my point. Confidence is fine. Arrogance is not.
2: There's a fine line. Yeah.
1: Okay, I don't know. True. Okay. But again, he did say you were also hot. Like we talked to you, he said we were the hottest people at the gym.
2: Yeah, that's true.
4: Emily is hot. And I'm just saying, like, two attractive people together, that's a power couple.
3: you don't need me. You seem to think you're pretty enough on your own.
4: I mean, you just said it.
1: David. Okay.
2: Well, a power couple isn't a couple unless you have another person in it, David. So you got to acknowledge the other person's hotness as well as your own.
1: He just did. David just did.
2: But maybe he didn't on the date.
1: Emily, so that's it? Obviously, you don't want to go out with David
3: that's
1: again?
3: That's it. I mean, let other people acknowledge your assets.
2: Yeah.
3: You don't need to beat them over the head with it.
2: Okay. She's not looking. Emily, you're not looking for a trophy husband, is what you're saying.
4: I mean, I guess some people just can't handle someone who knows their worth. And I'm still gonna look good. I'm gonna still gonna do my thing, and if Emily's not into it, that's her loss.
1: Okay. You heard it, Emily. Thanks for coming on the second date update.
3: Bye, guys.
1: Okay. Emily was kind of over it at the end there, David. So, David, okay, so this isn't shtick. You're like, no, I'm confident. Now I don't have a problem with it.
4: Yeah. Dude, I've spent time. I've worked on myself. I'm good looking. I'm cut. I thought I found an equal in Emily, but apparently her insecurities isn't a match for my confidence.
2: Maybe you gotta find a balance. I'm hot half the time. You're hot the other half.
1: But like, listen, you do you, David. This is what's got you to where you are now on the second date update.
2: Yeah.
1: And good luck. Call us anytime, okay?
4: Will do.
1: I mean, listen, if I had the looks, trophy husband would be a great gig.
2: Do you think?
1: Like, seriously.
2: Do you think you wouldn't get bored? Like, I would get bored.
1: I'd come in here in the morning still.
2: Nice
1: I'd
2: you.
1: Do this.
2: You keep your job.
1: Yeah, and then, you know, I'd go home and take naps and spend money.
2: If you're very handsome, we don't have to advertise being very handsome. Come on, just be handsome and exist in the world. Let it be, you know?
1: Again, I don't have to worry about that at all. Okay. KJ 103, TJ and Amanda.
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1: Hi, I'm Dr. James Stout. You might know me as a host of the podcast It Could Happen Here. 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
1: Thank you. Oh, my God.
0: Congratulations. It's a trip for two. Who's going with you?
1: Oh, my God. I don't even know yet. Everything is just like, I got to figure everything out. Like, yeah. I'm just like, what?
0: Well, you got some time, but get ready to have some fun. And Zara Larsson is going to be on stage, too. So enjoy.
1: Thank you.
0: Yeah. You can win a trip.

0: 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I actually have this album on vinyl.
1: Cool, you're so hip.
0: Yeah.
1: Wow.
0: Got it free from the boss, but still.
1: I mean, fine.

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0: Hope you have a great weekend.
1: Oh, it's going to be a good one.
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2: So we've got Sissany. She's here. We got Tanya. She's here.
3: Yeah.
2: I mean, it's Friday.
3: Yeah.
2: Feels like it. 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
1: Oh, it's Friday.
2: I know.
3: We made it.
1: Woo! But is that the right way to look at it? I mean, honestly.
3: What do you mean?
1: We made it.
3: We made it to the end of the week. Yeah.
1: I know, but is it the healthy way to look at it? Is this like, are you ever angry at somebody? You ever hold resentment? Is that the right way to handle it? No, it's not. That's just bad on you. Just creates bad chemicals for you inside your body. I think the same thing. And I'm guilty of it. I race to the end and want to look forward to the end and all that stuff. But we got to reframe it, Sissany. We can't come in here every week wanting it to be today.
3: I don't come in Monday wanting it to be Friday. But like once Thursday hits, I'm like, okay, I'm ready for the weekend.
1: Well, I definitely come in Tuesday wishing it weren't.
4: Yeah, you do.
3: Yeah. So you got to change the way you think, too.
4: Yeah.
1: That's why I'm voicing all this. This is a collective conversation.
3: Yeah, okay.
1: I'm pointing any fingers.
3: See, that's pretty pointy when you said Sissany.
4: Mondays are so wonderful because it starts the week, fresh start, new beginning.
3: I don't hate a Monday. Like,
1: why?
4: I love a Monday.
3: I don't love it either.
4: I don't hate it. And it just, you know, let's just deal with it.
1: You really love a Monday.
4: I love, love a Monday.
1: Mm. I think you're being polyester on
3: yeah,
1: this.
3: Yeah, total right polyester.
1: That is not totally true.
4: What do I have to be why would I be polyestering that? What do I have to gain by loving Monday? Nothing.
3: It's pride, just, because you've just are owning it so much.
1: Yeah, and you've said it for so many years.
4: Right.
1: You can't go back on it. You're doubling down.
4: It's like the first of the month, you know?
1: I'm going to call you Sunday night and get your real answer.
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1: Coming up next, if you're single, maybe your hobbies are holding you back, I got something to share with you. 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
1: It feels like Game of Thrones on AT40. You got the king of pop, the queen of pop, and the king of indie rock all vying to sit on the Iron Throne. But only one can rule the kingdoms. Bruno Mars, Taylor Swift, Tame Impala. Who gets number one? AT40 this weekend.

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1: As you know, Sissany, we have been talking about getting a team tattoo for 2 decades.
2: Not here for that conversation. I don't know what you're talking about.
3: We definitely have had this conversation. I think we've had it multiple times.
2: Maybe I was on maternity leave.
3: Jessica Alba is about to become an empty nester. Well, not empty nester, but her oldest is going away to college.
2: Wow.
3: But not before Jessica and her daughter Honor went and got matching tattoos together before she left. Both of them got the same design on their wrists. It's an eye with an infinity symbol underneath it. The tattoo artist who did the work posted about it, and he said it was an unforgettable experience. They'll share forever. Jessica shared her own caption that pretty much sums up every mom's heart. She said, forever connected and protected, my baby girl. I love you.
1: Let me start with, if I were a parent, the tattoo I would get of my kids. I would do the North Star with their initials on top.
2: Someone just fell out of their chair.
1: Sorry if you're collapsing back there. If you're shocking me. Like, you're like, we're the North Star to your initials. Okay. Mm-hmm.
3: Okay.
1: What are we getting?
3: We are going to do kind of like a...
2: No, I don't like this.
3: It's not as big. We'll get a small, a little evil eye and then together
1: no,
3: forever.
1: That's terrific. Oak tree roots that symbolize strength.
2: I'm more that vibe. Something like that. Right.
3: Oak,
2: like
3: an oak tree roots?
1: Yeah.
2: Have you ever looked at an oak tree?
1: Yeah, the way that they come up and resemble strength.
3: You want roots on your body tattooed?
1: Oak tree roots.
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1: Fans of the Princess Diaries were over the moon when Anne Hathaway confirmed a third installment's happening, and they just held out hope for months and months that her co-star, the iconic Julie Andrews, a.k.a. Queen Rinaldi, would also sign on. But 90-year-old Julie recently confirmed she would not be returning, and Anne has just reacted to the news. You can take a look at this. 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
8: 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Tame Impala, Jenny narrowly avoided being locked out of the countdown before sneaking back in to the five spots with Dracula. Who has the biggest song today? Your minutes out from finding out. Hang tight.

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1: 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Taylor Swift, with a massive hit, came out, went right to the top. 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
1: Friends, Ariana Grande made every single countdown this week and was on top more than anybody else. 3 out of 5 days at number 1. And here she is again. Hate That I Made You Love Me.

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1: Sometimes your friends or family's advice is not so good, right? They mean well, but it's just too close. Come to us for free, maybe good, maybe not so good advice, some input. We'll get into that. We've got a caller on the line who, well, I think we can provide some input for. Hang on.

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1: Let me grab Melanie, Sissany, Tanya for a second. So you're dating a guy. That's what you're calling about.
2: Yep.
1: What is he doing?
2: He puts his phone on do not disturb when we're together.
1: Well, that's great. What a sign of respect. He's trying to give you full attention.
3: No, that's kind of cute.
1: I think mine's on that all the time.
2: I thought that as well. And he was saying how it's because he works with like a lot of women and he doesn't want us hanging out and then his phone being blown up by like his colleagues.
1: Well, what does women have to do with it?
3: Yeah, that is a weird comment.
1: I don't understand that.
2: Yes, exactly.
3: Now I don't like it so much.
2: Why does he have to hide that?
1: But why would he say that? Like either he's not wanting to be bothered by work or he's trying to keep people he's wanting to date away. I don't know, the comment about women bothering him or reaching out to him is a strange one. That's very a flag. You might want to dig a little deeper into this. I do appreciate. I think my phone is on. What's the red? I have mine on red. Is that ring? Not ring?
3: Okay. That's just silent.
1: Red. Oh, silent.
3: Yeah. I mean, I have it on silent as well when we're in here.
1: Mine's silent all the time.
4: Mine too.
1: So, anyway, I think you might want to ask him a little bit more about why he made that one comment, and good luck, okay?
2: Okay, thank you.
1: I actually am an advocate of no phone on the table on a date.
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1: So every now and then there's a trend that people start talking about, which is a bit bizarre. This latest one, thank you for feeding me the photos.
2: Right.
1: It's a dress-up shoe without the front. It's like a shoeless shoe.
2: Yes. So this has been all over my feeds and maybe yours as well. Margaret Qualley, who we know her from The Substance, Once Upon a Time in Hollywood with Brad Pitt, is getting a lot of attention right now because she wore these shoes on the red carpet in London for the premiere of her new movie, The Dog Stars. The shoes don't have soles. They are just heels, like you were saying. And it's a designer shoe. It's made by Chanel. Chanel debuted it on the runway earlier this year. But now that Margaret has actually wore them out in the real world, the internet is completely divided. Can you even call these shoes? Because her bare toes, the majority of her foot is just on the ground.
1: You wear these to touch your grass or touch the planet or the earth or all that stuff.
3: Maybe to dinner, maybe to the park, maybe...
1: I don't think so. Mm-mm.
3: On a walk with my dog.
2: And what happens when you have to get up and go to the bathroom at dinner?
3: I walk on my heels.
1: No, the heels are flat. There's not that much heel.
2: No.
1: How about you go to see Spider-Man?
2: Okay.
1: You're in the fifth row.
2: Right.
1: And you got to go to the bathroom. What's on the floor? Stickiness. You're going to walk through that? No. Maybe for a photo, but not to become part of wardrobe.
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Let's run down what's on our radar to watch for our weekend watch list. Need something to stream, something to check out? What's everybody talking about? Have you seen this? We'll tell you.

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2: 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Come on.
0: Any good stuff to watch? Anything on your radar, Sisney? What's on your weekend watch list?
3: There's a lot of good stuff out right now. And remember the guy that was in the billboard on Sunset Boulevard?
0: Yes,
3: the Netflix
0: that guy.
3: Movie?
0: Yes.
3: So I finally watched that movie. It's called The Last House, and it's on Netflix. And this family gets mysteriously locked into their home, and you don't know why. And the entire movie just keeps building and building and building. And there's something lurking outside, but you don't know what it is until the very end of the movie. It's just insane. And it was like kind of scary, but good.
0: Okay, so I will put that on my list. Tanya, anything on your weekend watch list?
4: So this is the final season, season 5 of Outer Banks. It's on Netflix. After losing one of their own, a group of young friends go after the person responsible while trying to find one last legendary treasure. All 10 episodes are streaming now on Netflix, and there's actually a podcast that's on Netflix as well for this. That's also out on Netflix. So final season.
3: I started the season. It's good.
0: At Your Own Risk, I watched that Boeing documentary on Netflix.
3: Ooh.
4: I watched it too.
0: It is telling if all of that is the case and true.
3: I want to watch that.
0: But, you know, if you use airplanes or you fly, you might want to see this just to see a lot of what happened. We reported on a lot of these incidents over the last handful of years. But it was, I would say, compelling, wouldn't you say?
3: Yes.
0: That's on Netflix, and it was on my, you know, everybody's watching it chart, right? That thing that says the top 10 things.
3: Yeah.
0: I usually just fall for one of those, and there it was.
4: Me too. Never intersect. It's like so funny.
0: I think this you should look at if you travel.
3: I definitely am.
2: Just watch. Come on.
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0: 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Maddie just moved to Oklahoma City.
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0: 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Went on a date. 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

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Let me know what you want to hear, and we'll get it on coming up in a little bit, all right? Got the new song from Cat's Eye coming up next, by the way, after Ella Langley. This is Choosing Texas on KJ 103.

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0: Olivia Rodrigo on KJ 103. That is Drop Dead. What's up? It's JJ Ryan with more music. All the way, Tate McRae coming up, Gracie Abrams as well, and Justin Bieber in minutes.
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2: 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This is Emerald Eyes.

0: right, what do you think? Alex Warren on my new music test drive today on KJ 103. It's called Emerald Eyes. 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And let me know. Stella Lefty got Bruno Mars on the way and Ella Langley coming up next to you. Hang on.
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Not too far from another free trip to Vegas to go to our iHeartRadio Music Festival. You want to go? Airfare, hotel, and tickets to both nights with BTS, Benson Boone, Zara Larsson, and more. We'll give it away at 5 on KJ103. Here's Bruno Mars and Risk It All.

0: On KJ103, what's up? It's JJ Ryan with Zara Larsson, Teddy Swims, and your song coming up next to you. 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

excited about this as a massive, I mean, I'm borderline obsessed with Mountain Dew. Like, I found out there's a Mountain Dew body wash at Walmart that I'm going to try to find today. Apparently, Olivia Rodrigo's got a Mountain Dew Baja Blast collab, like her own drink, coming next month, too. It's KJ 103. All right.

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0: JJ Ryan on air. If you want to hear something, let me know what it is. All right. Alex Warren now. Ordinary is on KJ 103.
1: They say the holy water's watered down, and this town's lost its faith. Our colors will fade eventually, so if our time is running out, day after day, we'll make the mundane a masterpiece. Oh my, my, oh my, my love, I take one look at you, you're taking me out.

0: Speed Demon, what's up? It's JJ Ryan with Zara Larsson, Ariana Grande, and Stella Lefty coming up next.
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0: Lefty in Boston on KJ 103. It's JJ Ryan with Zara Larsson, Olivia Rodrigo, and Snoop Dogg coming up next, too. Yeah, gonna throw it back. Drop It Like It's Hot is on the way. Hey.
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